0: Quinn of German Residence Permits. Announcing the launch, Wildberger said the app should make it easier for citizens and residents to confirm their identity when opening a bank account online, signing employment contracts digitally, or making age-restricted online purchases. This isn't about surveillance, it's about a secure life in a digital world, Wildberger added. According to NTV, the app will only share relevant information during each verification. For example, if you purchase alcohol online, the app will only share information about your age. After launch, it will initially only be possible to use the app with 40 providers, including Deutsche Post, several banks, electricity providers, telecom operators, municipalities, universities, and federal states. DU app is part of EU DI Wallet rollout. The DU app rollout is part of a wider EU policy to improve and unify digital ID infrastructure across the bloc. According to the EU DI Wallet policy, every member state must develop a digital wallet for its citizens, residents, and businesses. No matter where you are in Europe, your wallet will work the same and accept the same digital documents, the European Commission's EUDI website explains. Of course, while EU citizens and residents can now choose to use the digital wallet, they are not obliged to. You can continue to use physical ID cards as your sole method of identification.
1: Your Honor.
2: Yeah.
1: And he saw system no hunting. On the and yet, say, be a yepes a control in the panel, no mono, almost on yet no more be easy. Am I?
2: San Romo can no more, but Jack Grobo will do a movie. Oh,
1: yes,
2: are you control? It's a part system of control.
1: Okay.
2: Oh, what would you call Bundestaga? Link you for my Baba Kato said, no,
1: I'm opening.
2: Oh, just say the normal bug and I feel we need a EBBU secret a EBBU.
1: Okay, mami, thank you. Damun say a bit my control ni say. Unse nyasi biya me can be a same but unse woman say about 40 providers no. And I omit me omit say biya fa Deutsche Post say biya fa.
2: Several
1: banks, electricity providers, telecom providers, municipalities, ni se unse obu wa we dey assembly e kan e bia na oyare na oni we na obi dey ni cranking card bia man no dey ko so o do kwa se no se o ma aye na o dey enti next no yes I dey be on enya na sem
2: onhwe
1: huh. But this is the point na se bia e da o phone so na se obi se ohia obi den dia akomani pakro no na se obi oni saa we no na se onu no saa opportunity onya saa di ni biom ni ho ba chire no because a part of control in the sense insurance for no say bia saa nyoma ni sisi di saa di ba so a to stop it and bi saa na se
2: but me de me no Jeremy can say Bibia no, ni manual no so no, we have to keep it.
1: Manual
2: one.
1: Sebia,
2: oh yeah. Sebia, me driving license ni me passport ni ma di ni na neguso.
1: Yeah.
2: Ne no nti no me kwa me family house vice.
1: Yeah.
2: And asa me family cranking shine. And asa me family bank card.
1: That's right.
2: No.
1: Yes. And then correct.
2: Still I me fa. But should in case say a beer, Makujani be net yeah, yenana meet me a producer that you know a dear defending me home.
1: Okay.
2: Oh. But the normal actually as it would be at me o codia put me for sani mano a ka oh.
1: Say Mati was you. But say a new beer na opeso or quitas animal or nama was yen German for your personal advice. Obi on ye German, you know. Unama, this is all the passport means a resident card. Resident card, don't cry, all the chair police near. Or because of passport way.
2: You know that the police for no so no they should talk to them, sir.
1: And they not talk to them.
2: Ah, yeah. Because
1: Germany, so the nothing.
2: Germany in the who control no no. We use Ochira one advice no.
1: Yeah.
2: What jano man ko?
1: Because ne advice me identity check which me
2: at. And you know Ghana so so the me buy mo se me passport no me bia me ma me fa nante betimi ayira ni adenti no ne mo ana mo dibo ami o se mo ma me card
1: the card is only for your residency to show type of residency okita and any identity document
2: to show type of residency me kura no me dini wo so me bibia wo so na wo pemmo so a wo screen a obenya address bibia wo so.
1: Okay, until you are telling me say wo kwa ko bie bank account e wo spaka se Deutsche Bank bibia now you have Visa card in kwanko o me yama
2: no man
1: moment o me yama and answer o me yama
2: wo munye
1: yes because anu nye identity e wo munye ma wo nti nti e no anu no anya identity document just a residence document but identity document near your passport.
2: Okay,
1: yeah,
2: yem ko ni say susu e.
1: Okay,
2: say mi kura sadie no e na mi say kura Ghana ID card e ka ho oho mi kura passport o mi kura Ghana ID card e ka ho. You know, so no, I allowed and I said, you're allowed.
1: Oh, for Germany, huh?
2: Aye.
1: Say, Oko Banker, for example, or Moin Shemo. Because when say, sir, resident, we know, or much or passport number, also. Say, sir, passport, ye and I, Omdia, is our card number. Into Ghana ID card, no, anyway, it doesn't match.
2: It
1: doesn't match until one year.
2: Okay. And yeah, and yeah, now Ghana, dear. Almost as soon as I say, no more cassa. I say, almost it gusu say, Nippon Ukra Ghana passport with this number, near the cardini. And a passport no moon sooner. I say, almost me, Eddie Gumu say. Nipan ukura Ghana card with this number in addition.
1: Okay, but you say Ghana card in any passport, you know, different from German passport in personal terms, right? You know? So, because your Ghana card, you know, the purpose are one million yen, you say, sebiya ukwa ko to bibi ko bi bank account say nyuma na uni Ghana card. Wa munye ma o
2: governor say unze o ka say ndie has a me dey yi unze has a wood advice no kwa kwa ko be bank account ya biye
1: o mbe biye ma but na wo Ghana so Ghana card kwa so ko biye we no any ma o
2: but this is travel
1: but as far as I know no em say tama na Ghana card ni ma ye no ndie na utumi the Ghana passport ko biye bank account o Ghana. But and then woman ji
2: your card and be
1: a DB country be an in India. So country be an in India.
2: Hey Nipa. Nipa no man nipa sisa. I no crap. If you say baby I didn't be fair biano.
1: Yeah.
2: Obinya a way out.
1: That's right.
2: Oh. And unti say a basa a yin a ye penny ye. Say a country, come foul bags who are drawn was screening, drawn was screening.
1: Now,
2: and there you be via Yabuku to Casso.
1: Okay.
2: Now, and Nema also a dear Gukemu. Say Bayakon to for say ye or more motifie,
1: and a crumb
2: so many on far who dear no, Yanon Susiakoso,
1: and a crumb
2: the Yanquian.
1: Yo, your next headline, no, I'm say, eh, I'm say. German income tax reform could leave workers with less money in 2027. German income tax reform could leave workers with less money in 2027. I just say shisha ya abain ediba akwemu no se ebeye juma one shall seek a seminal so a back of him. In the honorable. The finance minister or SPD, normally SPD so you say a party, no. A party
2: social aspect.
1: One share nipa, but in share banner, I'm so I'm sure you are saying a busy. And you know, before say cry, you better discuss this issue. So, but did you say, to say the okay, I buy new, who say loopholes be brie, oh, and also, me, and you, mimu. And can normally cry, Abide's minister, say, mammy, especially, you know, who say, oh, no, about wanting you about, because a month for misuse social system,
2: be brie. Well, sir, that's with creative, it's not so for, and yeah, if also, I avoid my police.
1: Yeah.
2: As a man for organizing crowfor from the eastern countries, you know, Baba Ye Juma, and from the hand workers near the Adeno, Wabra Omuntia, Sasusia Abgabe near the Ade,
1: that's right.
2: Until you know, last week, you know, my world,
1: yes,
2: was Adeno Hompa,
1: yes,
2: oh,
1: yes,
2: a bay, say, be a Utikrum Hassi, na ja ope utiri edidimu ni ade a mesre se sa ne ma no memfa wo nyijim
1: ya
2: e se se se yeso umu a ba bi edu bejina no
1: ya
2: enye papa enkankan se se bia se bia se bia wo ni krata ade a ne em ka mesre pa se emfa goz ye chewa ade be chin no na che se wo be se woduru kutuka
1: ya ya
2: ai ya
1: ya. Okay, inti nyoma ebesisa new tax reform no. The basic allowance will increase say bia woma womo sika ewo form no. German mom friend grown fried baby trag no. Omse according to the reform the basic allowance will increase from 12,348 euros in 2026 to 12,564 euros in 2027. And after so no, 2028 is so no. A bokos to I say woma womusika in a year no womunya 12,348. You know, can normally you no know, taxes be why a deji womudia and ya dia wombitia ekese if say womusika no isa. And now, one so I'm say one more edgy pay be brino. Unse a boom again, say one more a crack a boom, say Bema any or yere and so then. And so no one more goon fry be track beer, mummy, you know. Say musicani a new some amount. I fancy beer, we are single, and that's a 12,000. That's a couple, no, a becobe. 24,000 sanoma nti wo mo sike bia eno so no wo mbehwe a sa fry betrag no it will affect couple nti eno so muntu yakese na idea ni se wo mpese wo mo taxi wo ma wo sika no mo he nti wo mo ena sika wo mbeji no next year no e bia to calm down but enye yen mo a advance bia sika no eso no good ena wo mo si child benefit payments, you know, so no, and also it will increase. Child benefit payments ni German customer any kindergarten, you know. Kindergarten, you know, I'm saying in the year 2027, you know, the monthly payment, you know, it be increase from 259 euros, about 267. And 2028, you know, about 272. The honorable, yeah, more when you say music and bedos.
2: Oh, media,
1: me, I'm saying, Bibi, a chairman, Bimu can say, and in your right, say, millionaire, na or no, he any edgy kindergarten. But about buying the worker, say, benefit be or demand parents. This is it. And you know,
2: the mark or that, that's what the parents.
1: It is for the parent. It is for the parent, say, Mudbashe Aqualano. Yeah. ena sa kindergarten so nse eni so ya dia me fa ni se
2: akoda bi timi dur ba bi am sa akoda bi zutimi ko bu sa se na me kindergarten no way
1: Say,
2: who's a old for a parent to me away?
1: Yeah, say your parents be who are one deciding a young talker with the
2: sanity,
1: yeah. But the kinder girl, you know, aye, sika, ye tuyama parent, no, say, a kokolana wawo no, no, in him say, no, my baby, you
2: are
1: be yaman, yeah. But I often need you are one more deciding a young talker. So, a woman said that's okay in that girl today, but parents, no. And I be so aha. Wama, I could so I can say, I could in second. Now, I could answer it to me, but when he said, I'm sick anyway. But I could need to be as a bit of a parent.
2: Yanana,
1: over be
2: so more to me, 8 years here, pa, because my Huno seemed be a humble.
1: Yeah.
2: Ama akodano kwa chini sika mkura
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1: okay the good news of the children we say all parents in Germany are entitled to benefits to offset the cost of raising children. The German social security system provides various benefits, tax allowances and deductions that families and single parents in Germany can take advantage of, known collectively as child benefits. It is our benefits, you know, for the parents, you know. And you know, I could be any 2 minutes of average now when him, I can say, and you don't care for the parents. So, okay. But most of the time, either say, Papa, no, and I'm a man, no, and I'm a catcher, I can say, Ibia. Yes, because from beginning
2: because of the use of the money.
1: Yes, from beginning, no, ibia mami was a papa no, ibia ojisika no. Inti no bakwa adine manu hano no akosta tisadi no se usika no se na kwa se noko but nini se bibisa eba yeah nini se bibisa eba
2: yeah amu mtime wo number wo.
1: Good. Alles klar. And you know the next tax reforms near ban so no I'm say Sunday bonus will increase. Woman ye juma Christiada no.
2: Any holidays.
1: Many holidays no. I'm say normally no.
2: Oh, some na me ye juma bi pa ba kru mo juma me ye.
1: Mhm.
2: E do Saturday na. Oh, ye nyeska o.
1: So
2: D-Mark time crash to so.
1: It's going to be brave.
2: If you say do holiday, no, you cost 36 to 6.
1: Hey, how are you, my man?
2: Are you Transdoflex, Vineham?
1: Vineham, okay. Okay.
2: Do you know, say Sunday, say, boom, the holiday be bass, and you know, night in Kwan, do you know, Sunday, for you call?
1: Yeah.
2: 6.
1: Mm-hmm.
2: Do you know, you have a night shoe slag.
1: Okay. Okay.
2: Name we
1: that's right. That's right. That's right.
2: And then you have a system, no? I am kaput.
1: Now you say, sad tax free allowance so you must on the holidays now anka 50 euros from next year never cost 75 euros and you say about you by the mawa so 75 euros and you say utia ho tax be good and I feel so no wo mo reforms no so akwakoye obi a ibi a obi ewu edi bibi eja o aye inheritance and as a wealth tax no and also no idea taxes no ebe kosoro so na je se enu en si se ya o se ehun se 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
2: ye be ko rent and
1: this is it na ya toa ye dumade no so

0: Yo, honorable. 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I am a AFD for omudin kunimpa. Na si se nso no me hu se Berlin ye beto aba wo ho. Ena so another lesson so ebeba ewo mamihwe eho no se ebe ewo Saxony Anhalt. Enti eho no doye minister president no oye SPD ni oyoba. Enti eho so ni de ndie. It seems some 3 months ago in the Nanka na AFD in also. But last minute no, Mamina ye aggressive campaign pa chese or chese or no or fighting against the color blue. So color blue no na aye AFD and CDU dem so me black there, but or say on the fighting against the color blue. In Tiama you say no CDU for no complain here. Say, I say, my money, the one money, if the air car two, one basket moon. But on the own farm, on the campaign, in the oil. In the soundbite, you are, you see, me or the AFD, SPD state premier presents a stark choice. In the NTA honor, Nasi, oh, Bibia, you don't come on.
1: Me or the AFD? In Mecklenburg-Western Pomerania, election campaigning has become uncharacteristically personal. Meet Manuela Schwesig, state leader here since 2017 and the centre-left Social Democrats' lead candidate. Born in East Germany and previously nicknamed Coastal Barbie by her Conservative opponents, she's a popular politician whose key policies centre around free childcare and fair wages. The SPD is trailing behind the far-right Alternative for Germany in the polls. These two men are the key AFD figures here. Leif Erik Holm, a former radio host and founding member of the Alternative for Germany, he's running in direct competition with Manuela Schwesig in a bid to become the new state leader. Enrico Schult is the leader of the AFD's parliamentary group in the National Parliament. He's the party's top candidate on the list, meaning he's all but certain to enter the state parliament. Schult has been credited as the architect of an AFD election campaign that's been seen as significantly less radical than the one played out in Saxony-Anhalt. Will the AFD have a chance here? Not if Manuela Schwesig can help it. She's capitalizing on her popularity at home to appeal directly to the electorate in her state. Give me your vote, or risk ending up with the AFD. This is one of Germany's least populous states, home to around 1.6 million people. The centre-left Social Democrats have governed with the far-left Left Party here since the last vote 5 years ago. According to recent polls, the numbers for those two parties don't add up for a majority coalition this time around. And what about the Conservatives? The CDU's lead candidate, Daniel Peters, is championing the middle ground, but the polls are against him. His party is facing one of its weakest results ever, possibly its worst in any German state election, reflecting growing frustration among voters for Chancellor Friedrich Merz and his Conservative bloc at a national level. It's still not a given that any constellation of parties will be able to produce a majority coalition here, and forming a government could prove an especially tricky and lengthy process.
0: You know, I'm saying elections, no, on year 2017, no, na SPD any link for any formal government, no. But you say, you know, I'm saying send a new member, no, I'm saying where I'm saying East hot the AFD for no any dia kutene pa. Yeah, that was some weeks back. But you say, no, my minister ti ni elections say ni campaign, no, or any so aggressive says you say, no, oh nya dom kakra, but still itia I just say nya dia. Omni link a crown and quam boomer a bit me a ruby be in TDB. I did say, or Musa Enya says CDU, say Green, and I say Bissacaho. In T. Hunison.
2: A bit 2 weeks, don't say Omu ye, sir. Educational rankings, no.
0: That's right.
2: Who's a Saxon phone a defense?
0: Okay.
2: Omni da first.
0: Okay, Saxon. Okay.
2: Bremen a Dallas.
0: Okay.
2: Oh,
0: yeah.
2: You know, nature Juma. 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
0: busume
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2: yeah.
0: Into say aban no another social system can be after say 2-3 months no ya one year dia epese o ya
2: obosa ko
0: another sika na demo anya famo bio
2: bi sa
0: no say because most of the time no german for na eho no na ya wo mohwe say okay say the mamika tema na me company for Manham, you know. So now you call door to door. You call if you ni me mi dasi bi na ya ko ya stand bi na campaign. Mami bi ana nto ono ba mi chen. Say ono say any se bi on pe aho wasim. But o kan bi bi a chen. O say baby o tino. You say no o niya ho niya o bi timi aye duman bi bi ana. Inti also o tu fi ho. O ko start was say one man in dan a o mama no one room ni bibia say eno no meeting dia bo an no say look at say men hwe eduma wa ye in the past ni anisa no man ne ho ho achi no a dia start ni ka che no na obi be free Ukraine ba na ya man appointment 3-room apartment any so so and so no so in this anime ni anana o ka che me say ne say bi on power was mo but o hun say sanu mo ni a enye right or no, Tini Krumo or Germany.

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1: Yeah, yeah. So, okay. And then see argument. And the crime goes. We be cry. We won't. The man who outside. Or don't be near. No, we be discuss. Until also me and Imran cry. Because say any hacker now won't. Can you say the man?
0: So,
1: or don't be free. Ukraine. In Colombia, num. You see, if you cry for a papa be meldi you. Maybe in Colombia, ni how. No, don't be meldi. Or meldi ani address. Can maybe in Colombia, umko baby. Intino no ma bibri as say or say abandoning nasi for men there in
0: Ukraine ya me name dey unse this week there was a retreat for the room from mess om say crophobi ne nam framam
1: there
0: but om say e bia this week abana e beto no ne ade no ne be chire
1: okay
0: say obeto akoso ana say be jemu ato ho no
1: I'm say obaka say dia unni madwin sa I worked for the okay and I say bubo you maybe soon at 842 ehu ntino we are there to be no ye me bi so nti ye bi sa ye hu say Germany are possible say obet me replace the chancellor no say sa I worked here okay and ni nigeria say ni ratings echo from any sa anyama no. But don't forget, say, you have three options. So, say, option one is resignation. She be a no members, no, like I say, she say, no, be an am social and so, you know, may resign. So, a bit my, and I say, option two, by say, be a constructive vote of no confidence or parliament ho na I can say bia or the bibi ko parliament na wa feel ntino you know if you announce another one to be a confidence vote and so ninya so a bit me is your parliament ho into this is the three ways are a bit me ediaye. And to the end, say root to just be on a resign. No, but who did he say is it going to work? So because say parliament this our confidence vote number. So who say how many SP the phone? One could a majority until is it going to work? So no one resign. So anyway, it's our first option. Second option here, confidence vote. No, SP the new CDM could talk about so, and it's be a year. And a third one, so yeah, another so, constructive vote of no confidence. No, I just say, and also no, a bit free SP the phone. No, say they're in the government, there, but also ever could come for the phone. And it's an also who no, say, sign your mommy and saying,
0: debate me, yes,
1: debate me, see,
0: okay, debate me, yes, and say, first one. No.
1: So no I resign.
0: Me na me ka chere wo.
1: Said the reasons in tear on so resign.
0: Sebi ye nyina ye wo family.
1: Mhm.
0: O ti ase ye.
1: Mhm.
0: One, obetim di ahye ne family.
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1: okay so we yes yan dio
0: sanity
1: nti option 1 ma min kan bi option 1 resignation I'm saying Metz himself can decide to resign for any reason. Say, so, wait for my reason, be so resign.
0: Yeah.
1: So, I say that would not necessarily mean the end of the coalition government. he leads. There's all kinds of worries and crap on a Nessela, a bind the whole.
0: Yeah.
1: Wasn't say
0: a two swing the
1: for yes. Good. And in a omsi a BBC or Germany. Omsi in May 1974, the Chancellor, that time named Willy Brandt, no SPD Chancellor, so resigned after a spy from the Communist East Germany. Was discovered to have been working in his inner circle. Unse Brandt na West, but unse na spy be free East na oye juma Emma Brandt in Sanjomano. So the governing parties Tamana won the SPD and the business oriented Free Democrats. Atana FDP them say no me a alliance no. Quickly agreed to continue the alliance. So intine wom say ya chi so obi a spy e wom. So Brandt resigned say oh mo hudia na me dwuma e tofom. Wom say only 10 days later finance minister Helmut Schmidt also of the SPD was elected as the new chancellor. And you know, Brandt Kwenu, and I'm Kofa, and Musmit.
0: Ebay.
1: And he said, he was on Pep Brandt, you know. Now, Obi aspiring to no court. But the party, no, I'm so Obi for Abba. I just say, it continues. So,
0: yeah. Yeah. Uh-huh.
1: And you know, the idea, and he said, mess and Kono. Say, Okwa, na you, she can be able to come to my answer then.
0: And you said, yes, can be mekami butum. Name mum.
1: Yeah.
0: Meshes in a so di gukem. Emma and name may be it missia no no. Or to train in sassy was here.
1: Because Meshes, you know, ni party, no, and answer coalition.
0: Omomwa.
1: Yes. And you said, so ye a tiny free war. The government in Sly, it is there. And the measures, you know, do we see and the same thing is going to happen. And
0: I will be one man in person. In fact, mess in person.
1: Say, on pen on yasa.
0: There be mama manunsi.
1: Okay.
0: On no per se. Some measures, you know, on him deal, obet him deal, see and no quine.
1: That's right.
0: What you say? Our person Cassani mani ye juma. And he said, the party in the phone in Penedia.
1: Yeah.
0: And yeah, a crassy macana minue. Mwana midi mudi misi ye. Party ne tu aba ma mes.
1: Ene party ne tu.
0: Party ne yi mes.
1: Se o
0: jina ma o.
1: O mi leader ya.
0: Sana mese mchire.
1: Ok.
0: Entino sende. 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
1: Ok.
0: Oh, niyem kwa yenim. Oh, ebini dia I brand ni Schmidt dia woke.
1: Yeah.
0: Oh, watch me. SSB. Oh, bien que ni se. Oba banum.
1: Yeah.
0: Se watch ye mupe.
1: That's right.
0: Oh, any obvious mistake ne buy na so no. We see bibia na see nye ba bi free buy. And ye me na me panyi ni wo. Enu ntino me di makunya si wo.
1: Yeah.
0: Ana ye se yi wo bi na buy. We mess call nese suda ba. Me dear me and sacray dear
1: me bottom bema.
0: Oh obien wa o kwa juma and no pa. Nebusum in the besunan bottom ye ma kwasi once real. Ah obesri. Ati.
1: And you know, option two, no, a constructive vote of no confidence. In the ban is or say, we must form new majorities, which means, is in a enko ye, CDU, SPD, in kwa, ibiana, she say, papa is no parliament, be a green for ni, be a left for your own, so, we must form some group, be now, we the no confidence, aba. So, and also bit my an option two, but I don't know. Although this, I didn't know no confidence. No bemoa. Now you are bringing for new elections. So because no confidence there, a ban. I said, now you're bringing for new elections in San Juan. So, but resignation. They decided their brand here Schmidt by them abandoning that one. But are you sure? Say SPD is winning for new elections. Because baby, one more dano. Yes, this is the problem.
0: Yanunti, Anna, may make say. So no, no, Edna de Ba, Nesse, the Unze, Soda Becassai. Moka say, oh, Womujina Nechi.
1: Yeah,
0: said the Beya, be obiting me, overseer. I steer the nation, no?
1: That's right.
0: In the right direction.
1: Mm-hmm.
0: Oh, you say, but of course, now man for unze speculations bar, and now man for the niche richer baby, the news be near the. Oh, could you interview us be?
1: That's right.
0: And untina or can't ask no. But oh dear, oh dear, we need better. Oh, I can then so no. But how we could fear?
1: Mm-hmm.
0: Pressure on our family, the be man on.
1: Okay.
0: Tida mika no pressure family di be mama no oyere ewo ho umma ewo ho
1: yeah
0: umma betimi ayeku atia ho
1: danka
0: papa we ni there in fact se den ka de wudie ka open say na nsusu no ukoye no amane sa wudie fa kunyane ma wo mu no wo mu no nsusu ento aso bi wa ye wa fa mu de
1: okay
0: oh ubu ho mo betie de na busu eka
1: oh ensan de ho. Oh, say most of the time, no. So because of our reason, many times it may be a family
0: pressure,
1: family reasons. Yeah,
0: yeah.
1: Mm, family reasons.
0: Yeah. I there are so many ways of killing a cat. The only day, minimum case, baby, some rat. Yeah, simple. Then say, in case put you on shimmy any job, then so go to sajo dia. You be in case of house kai. So, min case emra.
1: Yeah.
0: Then so so no se ba. Ye pili ye.
1: Hallelujah.
0: Oh, mini bibi etia the mess in person. Okay. No, far from it.
1: Okay.
0: But me pese oke kan wo ni me bim. Sana me pe. Yeah.
1: Good. You otio for about 8:49. Ebetu ehwaba na yeba. Atwaso na ebet me bi sa question mi se Africa yewo ho no why na ka se ye u hero of Africa who can be your hero in Africa ebobo san bind bi na etie na wi na honorable wale lidi amaye hu who is the hero anase bibisa o Africa ho ntino ene yewo studio 1. Your number is 0621-339-3980-1. Say, Ibisa, who is your hero? Now, person or contributor. Now, number will be to my friend also. 0621-339-3980-1. Now, watch who is your hero in Africa?

0: You see, you didn't hear about the soundbite be beside your question. Say, who is Africa's greatest hero? Before you born on our bit me as a suggestion, we be our GD say, or yeah, Africa's greatest hero. Say, be an suggestion, I say, we are back and we be a on so kind sankrophone who are not be.
1: Oh, me this is say, Jamaica, first one, Mandela.
0: Okay. One of the greatest heroes, Africa's heroes. No?
1: Yeah. Gaddafi.
0: I'm saying, can the greatest heroes? No.
1: Yeah.
0: Okay. And about third person. Mm-hmm.
1: Kwame Nkrumah.
0: I'm saying, greatest hero. Yo.
1: Yeah.
0: With a team for honorable. I'm suggestions. Say, Ono Nanka. Can you vote to sorry. Obe voto mse ene greatest hero sunu. Oso greatest hero anywhere. Inti sena mse kaya no. Yebe tiye sunbite ni wia. Na o greatest hero obe timi afre. Na wache wajune. Abo 858. Inti honorable wache na june. Yengoche. Who is Africa's greatest hero?
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3: Who is Africa's greatest hero? Lumumba, Mandela, or someone else? Here are the candidates. Up first, we have Patrice Lumumba, the first prime minister of Congo and a man who stood toe-to-toe with colonial powers. The man who dreamed of a truly independent Africa but got assassinated just few months after taking power. The next candidate is none other than Nelson Mandela, 27 years behind bars but walked out of prison and into history, becoming South Africa's first black president and a global icon of freedom. The third challenger, Kwame Nkrumah, he led Ghana into independence in 1957, making it the first sub-Saharan African country to break free from colonial rule. He championed pan-African unity and inspired independence movements across the continent. Stepping up next, Ellen Johnson Sirleaf, Africa's first democratically elected female president. She took on the challenge of rebuilding Liberia after years of civil war and became a symbol of women's leadership in the process. And finally, Julius Nyerere, Tanzania's founding president, who promoted African unity and created the vision of Ujamaa, a socialist model built around community. Five contenders, five legends, five very different paths to greatness. Only one question remains: who is Africa's greatest hero?
0: You honorable.
1: Data.
0: Where the Omadjun Omukan, so Oman Nimu, Nipa 5.
1: Yeah.
0: Omsi Dedikan, Patrice Lumumba, Omukan Nelson Mandela, Oboni Din.
1: Yeah.
0: Omukan Kwame Nkrumah, Oboni Din.
1: Yeah.
0: And Julius Nyerere.
1: Yeah.
0: And he say, no, say Nipa 5, Nata Uyimu Bakwa. Why now bit me say who is Africa's greatest hero? Out of five names here on my bono. One more Emma reasons, you know. But say me say me boy into me some boss sound bite me bio. Now why share at the current year a boom dino na also we make you choice into yes and could tears are sound biting.
3: Africa's greatest hero, Lumumba, Mandela, or someone else? Here are the candidates. Up first, we have Patrice Lumumba, the first prime minister of Congo and a man who stood toe-to-toe with colonial powers. The man who dreamed of a truly independent Africa but got assassinated just few months after taking power. The next candidate is none other than Nelson Mandela, 27 years behind bars but walked out of prison and into history, becoming South Africa's first black president and a global icon of freedom. The third challenger, Kwame Nkrumah, he led Ghana into independence in 1957, making it the first sub-Saharan African country to break free from colonial rule. He championed pan-African unity and inspired independence movements across the continent. Stepping up next, Ellen Johnson Sirleaf, Africa's first democratically elected female president. She took on the challenge of rebuilding Liberia after years of civil war and became a symbol of women's leadership in the process. And finally, Julius Nyerere, Tanzania's founding president who promoted African unity and created the vision of Ujamaa, a socialist model built around community. Five contenders, five legends, five very different paths to greatness. Only one question remains. Who is Africa's greatest hero?
0: Oh no.
1: Yeah,
0: see, only one question remains. Who is Africa's greatest hero?
1: Yeah.
0: Ntiyetio. Mhm. Uma feedback and ebia etie for so me hu.
1: Yeah.
0: Omsi you vote to
1: me me momudie.
0: Yep.
1: Me momudie. Me dia me jina ma Nelson Mandela.
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1: 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Yeah. 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
1: 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Asombo a oji ye de.
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0: okay
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0: okay
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0: mhm
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0: Mandela. Yo.
1: Yeah.
0: Okay. For I'm say honorable Francis Samuako I choose to say ka you vote a on the Mandela and obey no into also a choice anyway between your fray. Enipa 5 and ya boom a Patrice Lumumba I'm saying no the first prime minister of Republic Congo. Of Congo. Ye no no and che and a yekunu and ye Nelson Mandela on so die if he has over 27 years or Barbontino one be ye abofono yaka yaka dibia on the bar for reconciliation and a unity.
1: Yeah.
0: And a sasuna Kwame Nkrumah so on so digan and him may ye the first country south of the Sahara ye to me a G independence. Sasuna Ellie Johnson Sirleaf on also Tama Liberia Civil War course ya yeah, you sana and you may course ema Liberia for do don't know
1: be refugees
0: be di Ghana mami eba on also 8 midi and kabum pa ma ahunto eba Liberia kama Anna Julius Nyerere umsi no the founding president just a woman and a kun ema independence and or sanso introduce system be a friend you jama I just say next social system be a and also Eddie Ahunto Eba. Now honorable dear we ye Nelson Mandela Ubeka say ah na Ghana need the anena when you nipana we Mandela or many reasons into also reasons are we candidate and our hero anyway. Ube to my friend watch our dream 0621 339 3901. Honorable Mandela we you know another issue to buy unse or buy and also no Nira what train all these years, you know, or signing in Jaya. Now, I didn't suddenly see, and now who is honorable? Or by what train will I chump by, I'll say,
1: director and Gasa, what train?
0: No,
1: you were training, you were train.
0: Okay.
1: You were training, you were train.
0: Marty.
1: Wouldn't mean for one of our far.
0: Okay.
1: And Cassé, oh, Tihon Mo train will be Nancy Sono.
0: Yes.
1: He dreamed you mra with 3 years, you know.
0: Marty.
1: Oh,
0: Mati.
1: Since some were almost the two or banners, and then you no cra.
0: Yeah.
1: Uncle Mandela, Uncle Oberfanny Irisa,
0: and a cra.
1: Oh, but to tear tea moon, who ne ye,
0: yeah.
1: Ned Dream be crown or banner to me confess, ye any dear.
0: Yeah.
1: Let you say, Messiah, Genesis with Jim.
0: Jim.
1: Oh, and it's a man, Jim.
0: Okay.
1: No, Jim Munson, one travel, I want to go 5 young game.
0: Oh, worry, says one of, yeah.
1: Oh, worry, young game, you said, be my dear. It drew baby,
0: yeah.
1: Ube here, Ubesia, who can you was it trim?
0: And a crack.
1: Oh, and you mean you now, now bet me, I ye. Ubia, because Ubia be a mouth, dear, and then so soon as you mean you
0: now.
1: Now, per se, Ubra beco basa basa dintino, would do any see baby, paqua, a ye.
0: That's right.
1: And a man of cofasa, a kittisiano,
0: and a crack
1: dinner, a tone horse woman. I said, one ye. The year,
0: yeah,
1: because he said, Obey free,
0: Obey free, and the
1: crew. Tina,
0: my son, or your bonny be as old Janny, you know.
1: Oh, Dabby, you need dear. Both parties in Ningina came to an agreement. Look, running a mean,
0: okay.
1: Oh, and a man's separation
0: say, your vote, you know, or baby, you was all mean to Mano and Dia. Oh, you're actually a while by house in the jam.
1: I said, no, ni much rasem.
0: Okay.
1: No, ni much rasem. Mm-hmm. So, then so answer the children and nipper who you know.
0: That's right.
1: Ne hun says, and I'm on papa na no, 2 years.
0: 2 years.
1: Oh, yeah, yeah dear, so bano, a bento, ever I was what na honoma, or coco serrano, yes, uncle, or co. Then so soon say, oh, bana, I will see you to makata, dear, so.
0: That's right.
1: So, and in Tino and the man a cobasa.
0: And a crew.
1: Aye.
0: And a crew.
1: Yeah.
0: Good. You your sound announcements and a pee. Ah, was the mamma for an air to go for any year train course. He did announcements will be her or say, Yadima. Did the kind of a Ghana Union Madam Lady Southern? I'm say, normally no, and a meeting day. Then so, and no meeting day, no sooner than they say Ghana Union 4 at to in Sir Alfred. Germany Bessie integrations be off tractor. Ah, ye no ah, our police presidium. My funny say, Roland Fass, one more. police penny office no obi aye yi no say o be hwe ahoho anase migrant organization no integration no o da o manu no onu na ene Ghana Union manam lu disafin o ma 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
0: 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Echre Weinheim no from say Pride Plus who say from Banhofo. Na ube si the next stop after Kefatal Banhofo. 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
1: Ben Simon Strasset,
0: sorry, Hona B C and Ukre. Na usi wa wa, you were Strasset by number 16 and also about Franklin. The first stop near Franklin Schule, ube si wa ho, usi wa wa ho no ewa wa bun se se Ghana phone in honey ekwa kushia ewa. 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Now, instead of moving to Nyamba, there be also moving kind. Eddie moving ba at least by November 10th. So, maybe a bit mini abo abo di na niyano. They come again number the phone. So, maybe a wamuba now so udin at the crater. So, you best remo. Moon waste time kra na moon train last minute. And sana moving aba a basana a be hard ni. If you say so udin any crater so a." 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
1: me wa sim bi saka kre bi wa ha
0: manan ko ona bo
1: mse wo kasa no wo ka bi bi se obetue sika no oni nyina be ko Ghana.
0: That's right.
1: Aha. Na se base mini sa ayi account no a aye online banking account ni bia me dey ni metimi atue sika na mana yeye.
0: Okay, I'm say they women say in the past no na yeye online application no a na ye wea na ye atue sika na koma Ghana embassy account e wo Berlin. Good. Na since me fan say NDC abane abaso no 2024 and 2025 no and one year say she say no passport application senior no one mu link be and a year juma acha say u tue sika ni so a sika no ko Ghana direct and ko Berlin bium na e ko Ghana e ko wo befa so u di betua osika no e either say uwo credit card no e be visa card e bi so ye normal credit cards here yeah, on and now say we trade through mobile money momo so and you know the problem is say I mean you say yeah you were Germany hano me fa se du dona ibia ye ni sa mumu no etina se dia ye wonu du dona aye credit card no but enenu nche se se obi 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be a mini because your normal a zero konto card no untumi enfantia so opportunity ni ni ho it is either visa and say any credit card be ano and say obey use mobile money account momo it is a
1: me jina hobio
0: that's right
1: sebi sebi ye ni pe enkrofo ye ni nim se ebinum wo mu a
0: yeah
1: sebi only crater
0: and correct
1: name makwanya base
0: yeah
1: say what me ye Ghana card and a passport
0: that's right
1: woni mvanze materials waha
0: yeah
1: be support no amane dia ye
0: yeah
1: sani mano
0: yeah
1: ibia ni se account ya na me busai ni adi
0: yeah
1: san grofor nso ye be ye wo modai
0: eno enye din kura because uni krata waha na se ohia Ghana passport se eno se obekọ online na wire application so ohia Ghana passport
1: yeah.
0: Na Ghana passport so yes so also nya supporting documents e bini sen se bia supporting document be se bia me passport no ewu na me ye renew na se old one na be me supporting document because you are already in the system obi o ka se oni passport kra no so onun de ani be se o ye passport no foforo
1: yeah
0: good and in that case you know ni supporting document one also nya birth certificate because any na be basic e ye obetumi dia agi Ghana passport two e be bi sa say we did be at 30 years our Germany o si mini passport mini bi da and then e be che so nya bi da because entry man say unye baifu a utu ogana na obisi ya
1: oh ya ni die director kwa ya obi ya faso furu dia die ya different esi form su die different
0: that's right
1: mi ya meni mubi ya oba hano nye gana die nwa debaye
0: eno kre yes
1: oh eno nti no ni pasa hano afenu obe ye gana die
0: this is it inti mi chrim inti one also one year birth certificate also nye bi two so supporting document nbe se na kwembe na me faso okase o bi a me ye stowaway nse no be do good internet se uni Ghana passport nye bi da inti sa document no also ko swear affidavit so se ye wo mi so so en so
1: ewo Ghana
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1: Near my okay, let's just say we will see a process in a wow.
0: And what?
1: But ewa
0: and what? Because this has been the case all these years. Woman about so new Ghana passports, no. Oh, the 100 euro call Ghana, you better serve with David Nama.
1: I'm at the court ministry of a Yihon.
0: Me say, I just say, oh, you know say, eh, you €100 no odu ko mo bi Ghana o be affidavit na ma o be ko foreign visa ma o nsa be kan affidavit a wait me apply for passport
1: okay
0: yeah
1: the entire make say process no one say time no a o mo de ba ha no any time na de ne be ko Ghana ne be ba no
0: yeah
1: you nti na me compare
0: I know but and I make an say when you are bria and Ghana bibia is go when you are bria people are doing it when you are bria intina ya ye bohu de huro no was
1: intino obi pibia on nam kwambe nso ohun no hwan ohun
0: so opedin bi
1: e bi opeso kokoye obeye passport no ni ayi ni bi oni bibia bi ndo opeso kokoye David no bi no de ba no de ba beye sadi noa.
0: Yeah.
1: Why na sebi wo hasi ya uhunwa
0: yes.
1: Bibi sabi timi akosu.
0: Oh, question is no me receive telephone calls de bia.
1: Okay.
0: Case ya okay me nya calls sa na ma mom sa
1: akwenya no.
0: Yes.
1: Okay.
0: So this is how it is until wa munya ni andeni chi ya.
1: Okay.
0: So me meet me be me from a isa we natural. People are calling me. Say one say oh I know after all say obi send me flyer na me who unama also. Now I can't say me mama do church them. Say this is it. Turn me channel. Until no and make no we serious there you can do it.
1: Okay.
0: Yes.
1: Until neje sakwanya no ho.
0: Yes.
1: And until no wu a obi ni me di bi hun komo.
0: Yeah.
1: Say there.
0: Yeah.
1: Aha. To no no busam say tambe na me ka chen say November.
0: Yes.
1: Until no akwanya yesem san ene ni di hun komo.
0: This is it.
1: Na otu na mo no.
0: Ka chen say
1: de be ya.
0: Sa two documents in obi here. One birth certificate and two affidavit say on your passport.
1: Okay.
0: So two documents in here.
1: Okay.
0: Yes. Good. Well. And going back to SAP payment, Musuno. So me na me online application. That's a mini credit card. Obi be also a bit me soon the card, no.
1: I am mammy.
0: Because the payment no me triaka no. Me triaka for women say be me online application number near 124. Si sikana mitia ma application 124 wo mum bi sa se ni parkra ni din wo credit card no so nyon no apply da bi wo mum di wo mum sikana hia wo mo
1: bu onzo anu akwi credit card no
0: sa ngandie wo mum di wo mum fa ho provide se the payment is paying for application number 124 there
1: the name na credit card ni bi yaba
0: enye wo masem
1: enye wo masem
0: okay the hian se sa application 1224 no
1: indicate na
0: it has been paid.
1: Okay,
0: so na me tie no say akwako say emfa ni say Germany or Ukraine bia onu muma moko Ghana say use we or na we foreigner unya Ghana ni nti e ka asem crack ni so kan Ghana for asem
1: oh to say dem ye Ghana fa
0: so
1: say ma magi Ghana p
0: yes nti onu uma e ko Ghana e wa mko ji visa o Berlin Evanse bia so as a father no una ubetue sika no into you are paying for from your giro konto so account no honorable dine daso but visa no utue ama oba into there no say ube indicate say sa application number 124 e and utue sika na mano so into is the same thing that you should credit card so the tue am the home here say application number na ye tue master application number
1: na mean go about the application number stroke distant name of the applicant no
0: say a visa also indicate for venue work no name of applicant and application number but online passport application in there card na etiano sa application number no application number so no so application no any pan or application no ewo this is a difference oh so
1: okay
0: and you know it doesn't matter ni pakra okuta visa card and credit card no and also okuta sa mobile money we no they hear say we tie ma sa application number and they say bibia be okay good and tell that announcement so end of year party no so obeyama. Yeah.
1: Golden ladies,
0: no. Yeah.
1: Ewe. Ene na afi ewe ye ena eku mabi. Epese wo mo eni amamfo ehie mu eye party eto nsa edidie enom. Eso ye fro wo mo golden ladies. Omso wo mo worldwide. Ena se Europa wide. And you know, Bebasu, 21st November 2026. 21st November, and to save the date. And you may know, no, no, no, no, no, pa no, no, no, no, no, no, no, no, no, no, no, no, no, no, no, no, no, no, no, no, no, no, no, no, no, no, no, no, no, no, no, no, no, ope sage medie hu 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
0: And I'm because a man in Yandi, a bed in Kakra, my woman in the sense, I'm a senna majority, no, I am man. And I even crap on a memory be a cry, this is oh, could you permission free one meeting once? So,
1: no crap.
0: A man, my home, quite dear.
1: I tell you, you go so. I feel no moon, your own yan now, a moon ready.
0: Yeah,
1: she say no much, I say, a party cake. 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
0: 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de wasem e kwa kwa da wo mo na se bible ho akiro mo pa wo mo sa iris no then so ye be bo soundbite ni etie and there youth ni bi fm I just say a mom dream job. Say if I'm a juma and brochure, but I could do on maybe a former Nabina or my own in Kuti.
4: I cannot just say that I want to go out. They have guns, they can shoot you.
5: Globally, around 50 million people are estimated to be trapped in modern slavery. And AI is making it easier for traffickers to find and exploit new victims.
6: The fact that there is so much AI tools available now serves like an accelerator.
5: But AI isn't only helping criminals. Police and investigators are using the same technology to identify traffickers and track their networks. So let's look at both sides. How traffickers use AI to target you and how AI can be a tool against trafficking. Plus, what can you do to protect yourself? How AI fuels human trafficking. Imagine someone offers you a well-paid job abroad. The recruiter sounds professional. The salary looks great. Everything seems legitimate. But when you arrive, your documents are taken away and you're forced to work in construction, the sex trade, or online scam operations. AI now lets traffickers produce convincing fake job ads cheaper and faster than ever before. One of the people who fell into this trap was Aaron. He was struggling to find work in Southern Africa when a tech company in Thailand offered him a high salary dream job.
7: I thought everything was legit until I got to Bangkok. We were supposed to go to a hotel that is like maybe 10 minutes away from the airport, but we drove in a different direction.
5: and several others were taken to a heavily

0: Traffickers can recruit almost endlessly.
1: And it doesn't stop there. Deepfake technology allows criminals to create entirely fake identities to contact you on social media or dating apps. In some cases, AI-generated intimate images are even used to blackmail people. But AI is also becoming a powerful tool against traffickers. AI can be used to scan the internet, hunting for red flags.
0: What we see is so-called web crawlers that would search automatically for certain patterns that traffickers would use, like for instance the same mobile number.
1: AI tools can be used to scan trafficking-related images for subtle clues, then compare them against other images online. That can help pinpoint where a photo was taken. Banks are already using AI systems to flag suspicious transaction patterns linked to money laundering, which is a big part of trafficking. After an arrest, AI-assisted analysis of phones can help investigators reconstruct a timeline. And AI can also help trafficked victims directly. AI-powered chatbots like Janice now offer anonymous support and can break down language barriers for people seeking help.
0: I'm aware that for a couple of months now, KOK is receiving increasingly more reports on trafficking situations by the individuals themselves, which before were like more or less like a few crumbs of words, but now it's almost a file.
1: Some programs even use AI to train people to recognize AI-driven scams before they happen. So, before you accept a job, verify the company independently. Check whether it has a physical office. Speak with current employees through independent channels. If in doubt, consult your country's embassy or labor authorities.
0: If the promises seem to be too good to be true, they probably are not true.
1: The tools used by traffickers are becoming more sophisticated. But your best defense is still to be alert and cautious. Take your time. Verify before you trust.
2: Orao, I'm just saying, advice you already mentioned. I know the imagine say we be a Ghana and ho chino pa. Okay, yes, that verification way.
3: Me say, kohe, kotu she will be a wodi tu kwa no pay you. Enye easy.
2: I tell you.
3: Oh,
2: yeah.
3: It just say I've been a Edno.
2: So Edno. Because your months, your family, Juma, until you all call Abrochia and Niger say promises, according to Sir, we all say, Kahotel, I say, Umkako Dan Kranaki be a bed 10 minutes drive, no, but say, no, Omunam Bush be no,
3: never we do cock or two.
2: Also, do any identity PBF from him.
3: Oh, we a day, and now Ababa man,
2: yeah.
3: So I did start to yen yen because I mean, binum or honum may be too warm. I do a better Lagos.
2: Yeah.
3: Yen ye were gonna be in him so my babruch.
2: I just saw Babuchi did the own few crab.
3: Oh, 1 year near two of
2: them.
3: Oh, could she say, and maybe soon, yeah, let it be by my young baby a warm
2: war. Wow, sure.
3: 1 year. Pa
2: na no na ban sa na ebusua na se esu esu
3: enye ize oh kwan a nipa de kwan bi fa so no oh eche se nipa bi wo no ma esenka serve dead ya nka ihu wo mu a yechi wo mu nye fraud
2: fraud no ho but un se obu ho still a o bon koko still a so obi
3: obeko wofa sibi obeka chose ompeso obeboa no
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2: yeah
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3: yeah
2: Me tie me unse sadi no bibre no wo mo
3: bre
2: so o catch na no no
3: on tie
2: was
3: boka choso mbe so be boano
2: that's right
3: ono betao o ma me betao ninia no betao
2: yeah
3: so
2: yeah
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2: Okay.
3: A big book swabble.
2: Okay. Good. And I'm saying, I'm kind of some minutes be. I'm saying, Ghana, so you see, no, traditional marriage, you know, a cost rope, I just say, so if you are first, you see, Nanka, traditional marriage, me can say,
3: Nanki, and Yen said, Yen, Yen, Yen,
2: Yen, Yen, Yen, Yen, Yen, Yen, Yen, Yen, Yen, Yen, Yen, Yen, Yen, Yen,
3: Yen, Yen, Yen, Yen, Yen, Yen, Yen, Yen, Yen, Yen, Yen,
2: Yen, Yen, Yen, Yen, Yen, Yen, Yen, Yen, Yen, Yen,
3: oh.
2: I just said, you said, yeah, he said, we've learned more. I just said, I didn't pay you. In terms of sunbite, you have honor, you more sunbite. I'm saying, I didn't be a last sunbite. You know, I said, I'm saying, why Ghana's wedding traditions matter? And you know, be 5 minutes be sunbite. You could see our sunbite, you know. Yeah, I discuss it. I photography, BMC, I could to your pictures, you know. And I all my also account, son, I know. Traditional marriage, no, I say a cosro cra a cosro, yankuti, sasan bite.
4: Some moments can't be rehearsed. They happen once, and if you miss them, they are gone. That's where Ghanaian photographer Kwesi Asante Japon feels most at home.
5: Weddings are very, very chaotic. They are full of emotions. So we have to try and position ourselves in a way where when those emotions happen, for instance, when the bride is getting ready, her mom walks in and then shares the first, oh wow, you're looking so good. It's supposed to be a happy, smiling moment, but you realize that the bride starts tearing up and you have to be ready to capture all of those things because those things happen and you might not get the same reaction again. So you have to be ready for moments like that.
4: And have you ever attended a marriage ceremony where culture was present, but you didn't truly understand it? Today, weddings are bigger, louder, more global. But beneath the aesthetics, some traditions still carry weight, even if not everyone fully understands them.
5: I'm trying to use my love for photography, my love for weddings, my love for love to tell beautiful stories as I am also enjoying my marriage and enjoying beautiful moments in my marriage. Most often, our style is natural light mixed with continuous light. So for Akwesi and Bettina's traditional, the bride requested that we should bring a canvas backdrop for her look. And usually, and for something like that, I'll ask you what you're wearing. I'll let you see the colors in the kente so that can help me decide on the kind of backdrop that we'll bring. And her kente had some pinks in there, so we brought a canvas backdrop that had some pink and blues, which I think honestly worked well for the look.
4: In a time where weddings are becoming more Western, what does it mean to have a truly Ghanaian traditional marriage?
5: A lot of things happen on the wedding day. Bride's dresses getting torn, the ring getting missing. A lot of things happen that people don't get to see. But we try at the end of the day to make sure that the bride and groom are happy. But I don't feel nervous. I just hope and pray that everything goes well and the bride and groom at the end of the day are husband and wife.
4: Before the dress, the pictures, the party, there's the moment families take very seriously. Miss it and nothing else matter.
6: Tradition is a very beautiful thing, and I decided to go with the traditional wedding because that speaks more about our culture, and I just like how the dowry is taken, and it's a beautiful thing to witness. It's just so beautiful, and I can't wait to meet my husband there and observe such a beautiful ceremony.
7: Well, nice to be in Kente. So yeah, we're going all out on the tradition, and I just want to have a good day.
4: The marriage ceremony begins with knocking, a respectful request from the groom's family, not for permission, but for honor. And this is led by an MC well vested in customs and tradition. The dowry, which is presented to the bride's family, consists of drinks and wrapped gift items. But what is actually being exchanged?
8: Yeah, I would say things presented to the bride's family. I would say Bible is number one. Then drinks, accessories for the bride, then money for the in-law. Let me emphasize on this, the money issue. The money doesn't mean we are selling the woman to the groom, Dabi. What we normally use the money, just, to seal the marriage. In our family, we normally request for whiskey or other castle bridge. So when somebody come, you can use that drink to show the person that, no, Asumesi has been taken off from the markets.
4: Then come the moment Kwesi never looks away from. Eyes searching, hands hesitating, a second that tells the truth.
5: Some bride and grooms are very playful, they are very fun already, they have a certain kind of vibe. So, but couples like that, we don't do much. We just tell them to be in the moment. And as a professional photographer, you have to be in a space where you have to allow the moments to happen naturally and not coach. Sometimes you have to tell them to probably turn this way, or maybe there are moments when you have a bride and groom who, when they book us, they say, oh, please, we've seen your pictures, we've seen your videos, we know how you're able to pose, so please, we are not good, we don't know how to pose, so please pose us every step of the way. And so we have couples who give that us that autonomy to do that, and the couples too who know what to do. Today's wedding, the bride was very, very fluent. She was very poised. She knew what to do. You just have to tweak it a little bit. So when you get a couple like that, you just sit back and allow them to do their thing and just capture the moments.
4: In Ghanaian culture, marriage is never just between two people. So to those witnessing it all, how does it feel to be part of it?
9: Today is extremely special to me because it's not just my sister's wedding, but it's also my best friend's wedding. To see her this happy, to see her this colorful, I mean, if you see how beautiful she looks, it means everything to us. So seeing my sister getting married to the love of her life today makes everything about today so special to me. It's a very colorful day. We are so happy to be here.
4: What makes a Ghanaian marriage truly Ghanaian is not what you see first, it's what you understand later. And through Chrissy's lens, these are not just memories being kept, they are meanings being protected.
2: Yo, honorable, I should say, Dama, what do you say? She said, oh, what does ever say you're human?
3: Oh, you renew 5 years if you can renew. I said,
2: okay, a very legitimate question, but an American say it is a choice. Say, oh, honorable na oba eko ware. Minya sure say biya oba no esa ba ho say una so woman is ka koye. Anase sanity.
3: Papa ti bi ho no ma etimi bem.
2: Say, parents know it means support to
3: sanity.
2: You are supporting according to your means. Supporting my own children as a parent. But this is where it is being the order of the day, because it's a in your name, but I see how crying here. I just say, and you're the kid to know.
3: Ninja come America.
2: Yes,
3: are we not making it so expensive
2: for the couples? Because first, you say, be a and then be like a be like a craving nature. Say salam you go and say oh come in come and then no master so on
3: a near master sir.
2: Yeah.
3: But director, ni maybe or no ma.
2: Yeah.
3: Mum fed ye efe and so you quite yeah dear fe
2: ska
3: chica ya
2: and cre
3: so first no I ain't yet ni muno. Our dear we nan can ye sabi bemana papa na se ni mam ne mum bemano. Ne wo fanom ne nua manom ne kokko gia wade e
2: no kure
3: so ho oku hu wo ba bi ne se sebi o u peso ware na oku bo wo fa amane na wo fa na fro wa ka che o se
2: ya
3: o dwetre ye sei na maso so
2: that's right
3: so ho
2: ya
3: ko so no mbusa de che obutum o wo fa kwatre kwa o me kwa ayi biase awade e biase ne ka se se Yemfa and you to whom the co basre
2: and a cure.
3: Oh, so we call sreba, unti mimfa, wano keke for funkeke,
2: and a cure,
3: and I will call cause me babesre. And so wounds a nipano. Why are prepared? Yes. Ewo near me beam,
2: yes,
3: and san a wako.
2: Wako, oh, yeah.
3: ɛno nti me deɛ me ne deɛ yɛpɛgya ade no dodo yɛpɛgya no dodo. If you can afford that, there's no way.
2: Okay.
3: No, you say me see no kwai. But yeah, the CB num so kwai.
2: Mhm.
3: Sana mem de mem ho no.
2: Oh, no kre. But say ana F. Say yeah, any traditional pa na contain is an man I can say.
3: F.
2: F pa, you know. Me de ne but na men tia say say o ma ye no so wie na o ma san so akoye white so asore de na ka hun san man
3: sir
2: I don't know say ban sir
3: yeah
2: okay say traditional de me fan say Ghana de anya hwe but say o de Germany hanan say bia ye beka say Mr. Mrs. de I dey say en so ko sanes amt in terms say ho na sa abam de ne ban
3: no ne say owo Ghana ibi akọ asori bi uta som bim
2: ni
3: ade a owi a ese okoko da ho adi
2: eno kre
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2: mhm
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2: okay
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2: yeah
3: osi ade bi aye kwa asori ibe yi mu a kire
2: eno kre
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2: yeah
3: brabe ka
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proud of my service, but all I could feel was shame. 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These were people, these were human beings. I've since been plagued by guilt anytime I see an elderly man, like the one who couldn't walk, who we rolled onto a stretcher, told the Iraqi police to take him away. I feel guilt anytime I see a mother with her children, like the one who cried hysterically, and screamed that we were worse than Saddam as we forced her from her home. I feel guilt anytime I see a young girl, like the one I grabbed by the arm and dragged into the street. 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
1: 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It's called Don't Let It Bring You Down. 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